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Listen to the mariachi play at midnight. Are you with me? Are you with me?

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Okay. 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

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You don't want this.

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Make you move on my track automatic, fact. 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

Special from the base, a place to call your own. The one and only son, someone to call my own. 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

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Guess that's just how it started.

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I hope you enjoyed listening to this week's Dark Light Sessions. If you have any ideas, suggestions regarding the show, maybe you want to request a track, leave me a comment on one of my social pages. Hope to see you back next week for another episode of Dark Light Sessions.

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